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I'm grateful for everything.

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A poor little Martel play, dealing with some cartel and get a little deeper. 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Maybe all these chemicals been fucking with my head. 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Trying to find my relevance preaching, but what's my message here? I just wanna see unity. So

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So much of this world is above us, baby. 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I'm just

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me. Nobody deserves like you deserve me. Nobody cares like you cared for me. Nobody loves me like you love me.